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2: Well, hundreds of people are still dealing with the fallout of a used car dealership that went bust after allegedly defrauding its customers. 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We'll get an update on Race Auto. 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We'll be talking politics with Tyler Cameron, Senior Director at Iris Communications. 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

The devil went down to Georgia. He was looking for a soul to steal. He was in a bind because he was way behind and he was willing to make a deal. When he came across this young man sawing on a fiddle and playing it hot, and the devil jumped up on a hickory stump and said, "Boy, let me tell you what. I guess you didn't know it, but I'm a fiddle player too. And if you'd care to take a dare, I'll make a bet with you. Now you play pretty good fiddle, boy, but give the devil his due. I bet a fiddle of gold against your soul, 'cause I think I'm better than you."

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Johnny said, "Devil, just come on back if you ever want to try again. 'Cause I told you once, you son of a gun, I'm..."

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1: It doesn't matter. 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
0: It's always on 5 in Margaritaville, come to think of it.
1: Yeah, I heard that.
0: You've been there, haven't you?
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0: Today's Country FX 101.9 here in Goodvin, Lonely Drum 542. Good morning. It's Frankie Hollywood and MJ. I think the water cooler talk this morning will be, hey, did you get that thunderstorm last night?
1: First thunderstorm of the season.
0: Lasted so long.
1: It just big storm cell all over the city. It didn't matter where you were.
0: Brilliant lightning.
1: Yeah.
0: Wild. Followed by the long rolling thunder. My goodness. Yeah, the thunder rolled last night. Clearing up nicely this morning, though, you might encounter a foggy patch or two. Then a mix of sun and cloud and a high today of 12 degrees along the coast. UV index 7, that's high. Tonight will be clear and tomorrow sunny, also windy, and a high of 26, 15 along the coast, 543 and 5 degrees.
1: With all the rain, everything looks so plush this morning. Everything is so green this morning, but very soggy. Three things, because things happen in threes. Number one, gas prices could rise in the coming weeks if the Strait of Hormuz stays closed. Fuel inventories apparently are getting low, and prices could jump quickly because of that.
0: What do you mean, jump quickly? They've been jumping quickly.
1: I know.
0: But and you say they could go even higher now.
1: Yeah, yeah.
0: There's no end in sight to this. Every time you hear somebody, and you know who, say, that, you know, oh, yes, we're so close. We're so close to ending this. Yeah.
1: Yeah, but well, so far
0: clearly
1: away.
0: Clearly not.
1: So close, but so far away.
0: Mm-hmm.
1: Number two, the unicorn Frappuccino is returning to Starbucks this summer. Starbucks has not yet announced the exact date of the Frappuccino release, but is this going to be sort of like the pumpkin spice latte?
0: Just hearing the unicorn Frappuccino, my blood sugar just went through the roof.
1: Yeah.
0: How much sugar is going to be that?
1: Oh, probably a few teaspoons, tablespoons maybe.
0: Sprinkles and starlights and fairy tales.
1: Exactly.
0: The unicorn Frappuccino.
1: Yeah. And Colonel Sanders' former home in Mississauga, Ontario is for sale. The bungalow is selling for $1.5 million. The four-level home has four bedrooms, three bathrooms, a backup generator, two fireplaces, and a rec room.
0: Sounds like a cool spot.
1: Right? Colonel Sanders lived in the home from 1965 to 1980. I wonder if his secret spice is hidden somewhere in the house.
0: I was just going to say, I'm assuming his secret spice smell is still in the shag carpet.
1: Still smell Colonel
0: from
1: Sanders.
0: From 1965. Permeating through the wood paneled.
1: That's right. It's still
0: walls there.
1: You walk in, it smells like Kentucky Fried Chicken. So
0: coming up at 5:50, there's a new survey out, and it's kind of how I am these days too. Older adults especially are now planning their social life surrounded around getting enough sleep.
1: We'll share more with you after Thomas Rhett next. Right now, let's get you on with Zach John King and get you drinking
0: on Today's Country FX 101.9.

0: today's Country FX 101.9. Thomas Redd and Unforgettable, Frankie Hollywood and MJ. Good morning. It's 5:50. It's going to clear this morning. Then a mix of sun and clouds and a high of 20 degrees today. 12 along parts of the coast with a UV index of 7 or high. At 5:50, it's clear and we're at 5 degrees.
1: Okay, so when we were kids, and when I say kids, I mean in our 20s, if somebody said, hey, you want to go here on a Thursday night? Sure, no problem.
0: Yeah.
1: Let's go.
0: Hey, right? Get my jacket.
1: I might sleep a few hours that night.
0: But I might not.
1: Yeah, but the older we get, but the more we actually plan our social events around when we need to go to sleep. Mm. Most people say they're not interested in plans that start after 9 p.m. or before 7:30 in the morning. Mm-hmm. On average, people admit to skipping about 4 social events every month, and nearly half say they don't feel guilty about it at all. Some have even come up with creative excuses, including claiming they were abducted by aliens.
0: Ooh.
1: Or even arrested. Yeah, right.
0: Nice.
1: Yeah, the survey found that 64% prefer weekends with no plans at all, and the ideal get-together is about 2.5 hours with 4 other people. That's it.
0: 100% agree to this.
1: Yeah,
0: 100% agree. I can handle weekends where I wouldn't have to do anything. If there was nothing to do on the weekend.
1: And just putter and get your own things done.
0: Or not even that. If I could just lay on the floor and stare at the ceiling for a little while. I mean, that would be great. You know, that'd be fantastic.
1: Yeah. You know, just puttering around your own house is sometimes an enjoyable weekend.
0: Right. And I can remember back in the day. I mean, you said right here that plans start, not interested in plans that start after 9 p.m.
1: Mm.
0: I can remember us not going out to the dome till 11.
1: Yes, I know.
0: Right?
1: Yeah. Yeah, same.
0: Yeah.
1: Same.
0: Yeah, I get there around 11:30, and
1: yeah.
0: The party is just starting at
1: I
0: that
1: know.
0: Point, right?
1: And for me, it's after 6 p.m. If there's something going on at 6 p.m. on a weeknight,
0: yeah.
1: Sorry,
0: yeah.
1: I'm out.
0: So sorry.
1: I will push myself sometimes on a Friday, but
0: yeah.
1: It's exhausting me. Like, yeah. I'm ill the next day.
0: So you're saying no going out to the dome at 11 o'clock
1: yeah.
0: at night anymore. So.
1: Yeah, sorry.
0: Can you imagine? Yeah, that'd be wild to go back into that lifestyle.
1: Yeah.
0: An eBay seller is selling 2 empty Charmin toilet paper rolls for $36,997. And they're empty. 97 cents. Wait till you hear why. We're going to share that with you at 6:10 this morning.
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0: 9, Jelly Roll, I'm Not Okay, Frankie Hollywood, and MJ, good morning, it's 6:05. An eBay seller is selling two empty Charmin toilet paper rolls for almost $37,000. 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Share that with you in 3 minutes.
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0: Today's Country FX 101.9, Josh Ross, Scared of Getting Sober, 608, Frankie Hollywood and MJ. A little foggy this morning, at least here in Bayers Lake, just starting to roll through. And it is going to clear up nicely, though, today with a high of 20, a mix of sun and cloud, 12 along the coast at 6:09, it is 5 degrees.
1: And it's Wednesday already, and that means it's Night Classics Day, or Wednesday Night Classics Night. 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An eBay seller is selling two empty Charmin toilet paper rolls for almost $37,000 on eBay.
0: Hey, really? They think they're going to sell empty toilet paper rolls?
1: Well, here's what they say. They say the empty cardboard rolls are part of a sculpture called End Times. Their description reads, End Times, the modern existential two-piece sculpture by Charmin is hauntingly beautiful.
0: The modern existential two-piece sculpture by Charmin called End Times.
1: That's
0: and it's
1: right.
0: Really just two empty rolls.
1: That's all it is. It's a haunting, beautiful art piece made from paper tubes exploring themes of existentialism in a small scale. The sculptor's use of the Charmin brand adds a playful touch to the overall aesthetic, making it a standout piece in the world of art sculptures. So if you have $37,000, you might want to own that. Or
0: own your own piece of art history. Yes.
1: Yeah.
0: $36,000. Now, clearly, it's still there for sale.
1: Oh, it hasn't actually been sold. Nobody bought it yet. Yeah.
0: Okay.
1: Yeah.
0: All right.
1: I created the same thing in the bathroom downstairs last week, I think, with two empty toilet paper before I put them in the recycle bin.
0: Gosh, you're that person, aren't you? Take them upstairs, put them in the recycle bin.
1: Well, I did. Yeah, I did.
0: Okay.
1: But they were just kind of sitting there, and I thought, what should I do with these? I never
0: draw
1: thought.
0: Draw little faces on them.
1: I never thought of making a sculpture. See, I could have sold it for $37,000.
0: No, you couldn't.
1: You know?
0: Yeah, I've never equated my existentialism with empty toilet paper rolls,
1: right?
0: But okay.
1: Yeah,
0: all right.
1: Sure.
0: I'll give it to them.
1: People make unique connections sometimes. What is something wild or strange that you've seen somebody selling on eBay or Marketplace or Kijiji? I saw somebody selling a suit of armor one time here in the HRM.
0: Oh, nice.
1: A full suit of armor.
0: Wow.
1: Like, what would you do with that?
0: Get out and enjoy. Do your cosplay.
1: Sure, yeah. Okay.
0: Go to Point Pleasant Park and do Shakespeare in the Park.
1: Okay. And then the cops show up. Full, and it was authentic too. It was steel with the chain mail and
0: Frankie,
1: all that sort of stuff.
0: Come on. Around here, you could wear that walking down Spring Garden Road. Nobody would even bat an eyelash.
1: Say, hey, look, here's my sculpture with two toilet paper rolls as well. I saw an old school coffin made of wood. Somebody was selling one of those too.
0: Okay.
1: They made it full size.
0: Mm-hmm.
1: I was like, okay, so you buy it and what do you do with it? I mean, are you preparing? Is that they were just selling it? I was like, okay. They said it was a beautiful piece. I thought, sculpture? Maybe, who knows? So what is something wild or strange you've seen somebody selling on eBay or Marketplace or Kijiji? There's lots of stuff.
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0: Country FX 1019. Tebe, happening on a Saturday night. Frankie Hollywood and MJ, good morning. It's 619. It's going to be clearing this morning. Then a mix of sun and clouds. The high at 2012 along parts of the coast. A UV index of 7 or high at 619. Holy foggy. And 5 degrees.
1: Yeah, that just kind of rolled in quickly, didn't it?
0: It was clear 10 minutes ago.
1: Yes. Okay, watch your driving. Well, this week marks Ocean Week here in all of Canada. And they're doing something really cool. And Frankie, you'll understand this better than I do. The Bordeaux Lakes, as we know, it's a UNESCO designated biosphere known for their incredible mix of marine life and environmental diversity. Mm-hmm. It's a lake, but it's a saltwater lake, correct?
0: That's right. Yeah. And the only reason that it's a saltwater lake is because they dug two canals, one in St. Peter's, one in Bedeck. Mm-hmm. So the ships back in the 1800s could have access to the lake.
1: Oh, got it.
0: Because it's so huge.
1: Right.
0: Yeah.
1: Yeah. So, and so you would imagine how diverse the water is in the Bordeaux Lake.
0: Beyond. Yeah.
1: Right. Okay. Yeah. So what they're doing right now, there's a group of young people in Cape Breton and they're diving into ways that they can help protect one of Nova Scotia's most unique ecosystems. So experts are saying the warming waters, coastal erosion and ocean acidification are some of the challenges that are facing our oceans overall. So that's why they're studying the Bordeaux Lakes, why it's so unique. And researchers say it mimics many ocean conditions while remaining a sheltered inland sea, making it an ideal place for the scientific study. Ocean Week events are happening right across the country. And here in Halifax, leading up to World Oceans Day, lots of events are going to be happening on June the 8th. So again, it's a big week, Ocean Week here in Canada. And so unusual, too, studying the Bordeaux Lake. It's very exciting.
0: Oh, it's wild. There's some crazy stories about the Bordeaux Lake, too, like off of Johnstown. I mean, the holes in the bottom of the lake are so deep that they can't find the bottom, and they let down 200 feet of line, and whatever's down there is biting the line off.
1: No.
0: Yeah.
1: So, are you lying to me?
0: No.
1: Are you just trying to stir up my sea monster?
0: Not at all. No, no. And I have a sea monster story myself. I was fishing for pollock at the St. Peter's Canal one night because they come in August and it was late, probably midnight.
1: Yeah.
0: And it was sort of like a night like this, a little bit of fog and you could see the lights on the water. And I thought I saw a wave,
1: right?
0: Like a ripple
1: in
0: the water. Mm-hmm. And I thought, okay, you know, there must be a boat coming through, somebody with like a little skiff or something like that. And then I heard splashing. When I looked down at the seawall right below me, there was an eel, MJ. And I'm not even going to lie. It had to be 8 feet long.
1: Oh, whoa.
0: And thick.
1: How big around?
0: Probably about...
1: Okay.
0: It looked like a big python snake.
1: So bigger than a football width.
0: Yeah. And it was digging in the wall. And I thought to myself, I'm going to catch this thing.
1: Of course
0: you
1: did.
0: So I looked through my tackle box and I found my biggest three-prong hook. And I tied it to my line and I let it down.
1: Yeah.
0: And I did the jig thing.
1: The jig, yeah.
0: And I got it.
1: Uh-huh.
0: And when I went to bring it up over the wall, it wrapped itself around my rod, broke it off, and it took off. I didn't have a fishing rod. It was gone. That happened.
1: I'll never go in the Bordeaux Lake again.
0: There you go.
1: Oh, man.
0: I used to swim in there all the time, and I don't.
1: That's creepy. That is creepy.
0: To this day, I still tell that exact story, and it is freaky, because I was
1: Does
0: there.
1: Does the eel get bigger every time you tell the story?
0: No, it doesn't.
1: Okay.
0: It's the same size. You can't get any...
1: Yeah,
0: it's wild, right?
1: Yeah.
0: So, Amazon, speaking of big, Amazon's Prime Day sale is getting bigger. It's now 4 days long.
1: Woohoo!
0: And this year's deals are focusing on something specific. Going to share with you what and why they're doing this at 6:40 this morning.
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3: Hundreds of people are still dealing with the fallout of a used car dealership that went bust after allegedly defrauding his customers. RCMP say the investigation is complex and ongoing. We'll get an update on Race Auto. And things are busy over the next few weeks at the House of Commons before the summer break. We'll be talking politics with Tyler Cameron, Senior Director at Iris Communications. 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

0: this morning, things are going to clear up nicely, though, with a mix of sun and cloud and a high of 20, 12 along the coast, a high UV index of 7. Tonight will be clear, a low of 8. Tomorrow, sunny, windy, a high of 26, 15 along the coast, 632 and 5 degrees.
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0: Today's Country FX 101.9 Luke Holmes, Sleepless in a Hotel Room. Frankie Hollywood and MJ, good morning at 6:34. So Amazon's Prime Day sale is now 4 days long. It used to be a day. This year's deals are focusing on something specific. Going to share with you what and why right after the Rec Lawson, Jay Cohen.
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0: Today's Country FX, 101.9 The Recluse, and Jake Owen with at 6:38. Frankie Hollywood and MJ, we're in for some nice days, clearing up nicely this morning with a mix of sun and cloud and a high of 20. Tomorrow's high getting all the way up to 26.
1: So Amazon's Prime Day sale is now 4 days long. It's like the Boxing Day sales are now a week long. It's now Boxing Week instead of Boxing Day.
0: And all through Christmas and New Year's.
1: The pre-Boxing Day sale, December 23rd. It's crazy. Well, the deals will begin on June 23rd. At 3:01 a.m. Eastern Time and run through June 27th at 3:01 a.m. Eastern Time. Prime members, if you're one of those, you're going to get early access to many of the deals. Amazon says this year's deals will focus on groceries and household essentials because of the poor economy.
0: I love it. Good
1: stretch
0: idea.
1: Stretch it out over 4 days and say, here you go. Take advantage of our deals and buy all you can, you know. So I don't think I've ever bought anything from the Amazon Prime Day.
0: Groceries, I've never really bought groceries off Amazon.
1: Yeah.
0: Some household essentials, yeah, absolutely.
1: I don't know if groceries are available here yet. I know they are in the U.S., right?
0: Mm-hmm.
1: But, I mean, I see the deals. And now we have 4 days to make that decision, just in case you're on the fence about something. Should I buy? Should I not? Well, you have 4 days.
0: I know. Yeah, quite often, though, it can be a letdown, though. You go on, you're like, oh, what are the deals? And you see 6% off. What?
1: Yeah.
0: That's it?
1: Yeah.
0: 6% off.
1: Yeah, if you're going to make it a deal, right?
0: Yeah,
1: make it 27% off or something. I like that.
0: Yes, make it good, Amazon.
1: That's right.
0: Giving us extra days.
1: Jeff Bezos, you can afford to make it really good for us. Come on.
0: Yes, you can. Get at it. Coming up at 6:50, Nova Scotia's sporting legends are getting some more well-deserved recognition. The latest inductees have been announced.
1: All right, going to share them with you at 6:50. It's just more. Time's ticking next.
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0: today's Country FX 101.9 to Neiltown. Sunshine's free. Frankie Hollywood and MJ, good morning. It's 6:49. It's going to clear this morning. This fog is going to burn off, and then it's going to be a mix of sun and clouds, the high of 20. 12 along parts of the coast, the UV index of 7 or high at 6:49. Very foggy and 4 degrees.
1: All right, athletes, teams, and builders have been nominated for the Nova Scotia Sport Hall of Fame. They have announced the 2026 induction class. Among them include hockey tough guy Dennis Bonnvie, Paralympian Rodney Hersey, Special Olympics figure skating champion Julie Lynn Stanhope, the 2001 St. Mary's Huskies Vanier Cup champions, and the 2003 Halifax Athens United Women's Soccer Team. They captured Nova Scotia's first senior women's national club title. Now, the class also includes builders Scott Logan and Jacqueline Nickel. Their decades of work helped shape sport in Nova Scotia. Congratulations, everyone. The induction ceremony doesn't take place until November, but meanwhile, congratulations to all the athletes, the teams, and the builders.
0: Very well done. He's currently on tour and will make a stop here in Halifax June 19th at the Lighthouse Arts Center. He's got a brand new song called The Pilot. He is Tim Hicks, and he's going to join us this morning at 7:40. To talk about all of that and more.
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1: Yeah, just watch out for some fog this morning. It is going to be clearing up here soon, though. No issues in traffic. Let us know what you see. 902-420-1019.
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0: Mornings, Country FX 101.9, Meg Maroney. 6 months later, Frankie Hollywood and MJ. Good morning. It's 7:07. So it's been a minute since I fought in the In Your Corner boxing event out of the West in Nova Scotia, May the 15th. 3 weeks this coming weekend. It'll be 3 weeks just gone by like that. I've been trying to get a hold of Sean Marsden. He is the creator of the In Your Corner charity to find out if we hit our mark and raise the amount of $100,000 we were shooting for. I saw him last night at boxing class at Tribal Boxing in Dartmouth. So I asked him, did we do it? Share what he said in 3 minutes.
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0: 5'9", Tyler Hubbard, and 5'9", 7'11", it's Frankie Hollywood and MJ, and a really nice day ahead, a mix of sun and cloud, a little fog to start things off, and it's cool, 5 degrees.
1: So Tim Hicks is currently on his Going Somewhere tour that's going to make a stop here in Halifax, June 19th at the Lighthouse Arts Center. He's got a brand new song called The Pilot, and he's going to join us this morning at 7:40 to talk about all of that and more. Now, I said I wouldn't play this again, but I have to for this.
2: Let's get ready to rumble!
1: All right, so it's been a minute since I fought in the In Your Corner boxing event at the Westin, Nova Scotia, May 15th. Been trying to get a hold of Sean Marsden, the creator of the In Your Corner charity, to find out if we hit our mark and raise the amount of $100,000 that we were shooting for. So I saw him last night at boxing class at Tribal Boxing in Dartmouth. Now, to revisit, Sean is the creator of the In Your Corner charity, which works in conjunction with the Kindred Foundation. The charity was created in memory of his son, Hunter, who passed away from child cancer. In Your Corner and the Kindred Foundation give families financial support while their child is in the hospital undergoing cancer treatment, because the last thing parents should be concerned about when their child is in the hospital like that is paying the mortgage or car payment or a power bill. I haven't talked to him face-to-face. It's since the In Your Corner event at the Westin, Nova Scotia. And so last night when I saw him, I asked him, did we do it? Did we hit the mark? Did we raise the amount of money that we were aiming for to give 20 families financial support while their child is in the IWK? And he said this.
3: We hit the mark.
1: Oh, we hit the mark. Nice.
3: The support from everybody. We paid everybody off, and it looks like we will have 20 families covered for the Atlantic provinces.
1: Nice.
3: Yeah.
1: Nice.
3: So everybody who showed up, the silent auction was a huge success. 50-50. And of course, we sold every table and every seat. So
1: awesome.
3: It was an amazing evening. Our goal was to hit 20 and to get it in our first year.
1: Yeah.
3: I'm super excited.
1: That's pretty awesome. So that's 20 families with support.
3: Yeah. $5,000 per family.
1: Nice.
3: And that's the beginning.
1: That's it.
3: We've got a lot of work. We got year two coming up, and we got some plans. Year two is going to be bigger and better.
0: Ooh. Well, congratulations, Sean. My goodness, founder of In Your Corner. Well done, you and the whole team. Congratulations, everybody. Imagine how good that $5,000 is going to feel.
1: Right.
0: Somebody struggling with their child in the hospital.
1: That's right.
0: How good that's going to feel. So, yay, everybody. Thank you for doing what you did.
1: Perfect.
0: Yeah, absolutely.
1: That's awesome.
0: Coming up at 7:20, we'll get to this story. There's a rather unusual theater festival that is returning to Dartmouth starting today. Organizers are promising, it's not your typical night at the theater.
1: All right, going to share that with you on High Valley. I'm leaving you next.
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0: Today's Country FX 101.9, Cody Johnson and the Fall, Frankie Hollywood and MJ. Good morning, it's 7:19. So, it's going to be a beautiful day today. Once all this fog burns off, I'm still looking, it's pretty dark, but yeah, it's going to be a mix of sun and clouds today. And once the fog burns off, high 20, 12 along parts of the coast, a UV index of 7 or high at 720. It's foggy, it's 4 degrees, and this weekend is curbside giveaway weekend.
1: Woohoo!
0: So put your gently used items, if you don't want them, out at the end of the driveway, and not junk.
1: Not junk, not broken. Junk.
0: No.
1: Yep, and put a free sign on it.
0: That's right, free, that's it.
1: Make sure it's not next to your kid's brand new bike. You don't want that going too.
0: That'll be gone too. Yeah.
1: Yep. So. Hey, if you're looking for something different to check out, it's called Stages, and the Stages Theater Festival is returning to Dartmouth starting today. Organizers are promising it's not your typical night at the theater. The festival showcases bold, creative productions that kind of blur the lines between theater, art, and audience experience. Mm. One show features a video game being played live as part of the performance, and another is being described as, well, the weirdest puppet show you've ever seen.
0: I'd like to see that.
1: I know nothing about it, but that's what it's being described as.
0: Love it.
1: All right, there's even a production. Do you remember, I don't know, maybe it's still airing, there's a show on Sundays called Masks for Shut-Ins?
0: Yes. Yes. My mother used to watch it all the time.
1: Yeah.
0: Masks for Shut-Ins.
1: Hey, it's good, you know. Yeah, you get your whatever sermon, I guess.
0: She always used to go, you would be making noise or playing, she'd be like,
1: she was watching her mask
0: for shut-ins. Yeah.
1: Okay. Because she just didn't want to get out and go to church.
0: That's right. Exactly.
1: All right. So there's
0: not that she couldn't.
1: Uh-huh. There's even a production as part of Stages Theater Festival that's called Mass for Shutouts. This is a comedic take on the Catholic Mass. Organizers say these aren't traditional plays. So again, you got to kind of go to these with a really open mind. But they are designed to be fun, accessible, and engaging for everyone.
0: Nice. All right, we're doing the Brave Buster. I'm going to tell them to go to Mass for Shutouts.
1: I want to know about this puppet show, honestly.
0: I know, right?
1: Yeah.
0: The weirdest one you've ever seen. I can only imagine. All right, we're doing the Brain Buster, powered by Artisan Roofing, delivering the quality of excellence one home at a time. We want to give you those bragger rights and that genius certificate, but you're going to have to give us the correct answer to our Brain Buster question first.
1: All right, what do Hershey's chocolate syrup, Ritz crackers, and Oreos all have in common?
0: I had no idea.
1: Besides being delicious snacks.
0: Right? I had no idea, and then I found this out, and I was like, really? Wow. That's wild. I had no idea. All right, what do you think it is? 902-420-1019 for your answer for the Brain Buster this morning.
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3: Good morning. A 29-year-old man's been arrested in Truro in connection with a robbery in HRM. Truro police were asked yesterday morning by Halifax police to find a vehicle believed to be in the area, which they found unoccupied at a local residence just before 9 a.m. Police say the suspect tried to flee but was arrested without further incident. The man's being held in custody pending a court appearance on charges of assault causing bodily harm, forcible confinement, driving while prohibited, mischief under $5,000, and failure to comply with probation. The incident still under investigation. Police have confirmed they responded to a demonstration in Bedford Saturday linked to a white nationalist group. Police confirmed to Post Media they were called to a reported demonstration on Highway 102 overpass near the Bedford exit, but by the time officers arrived, the group had moved to a nearby parking lot. Police believe the group is linked to the second

0: Guns Canada Nationalist Club, founded by Nova Scotian Jeremy McKenzie. The group's primary focus is the perceived threats against the status of white Canadians. There were no arrests or charges laid in connection with the demonstration. The incident did prompt Medford South MLA Damian Stoyloff to issue a public statement saying, "There's no place for hatred, racism, or white nationalism in the community." A Halifax man facing charges for spray painting anti-Semitic graffiti in Halifax has been arrested for breaching bail conditions. 31-year-old Gazim Tapali and another man were arrested and charged in the fall with counts of mischief related to religious property, property mischief, and public incitement of hatred after anti-Semitic graffiti was spray painted on a pair of synagogues and a residence. The Chronicle Herald reports Tapali was arrested Friday after allegedly being in the south end of the city, violating a condition of his bail. He spent the weekend in custody before being released on house arrest and stricter conditions Monday. He's due to make his next court appearance on the hate and mischief charges tomorrow. Canada's calling on the U.S. and Mexico to renew the Continental Trade Agreement. Trade Minister Dominic LeBlanc sent a formal letter recommending the renewal of CUSMA as part of its mandatory review. LeBlanc then traveled to Washington yesterday to meet with U.S. Trade Representative Jamieson Greer. And while formal Canada-U.S. negotiations have not yet begun, the U.S. and Mexico have started talks. In sports, the Golden Knights won the opening game of the Stanley Cup Final 5-4 in Carolina. On the Diamonds, Braves downed the Blue Jays 4-3. Baltimore beat Boston 4-2. Cleveland over the Yankees 9-4. Now you're up to date. I'm Daryl Good.
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4: Yeah, things are clearing up nicely. It's going to be a nice day with a mix of sun and cloud and a high of 20, 12 along the coast. Tonight will be clear, a low of 8. Tomorrow's going to be sunny and windy, and our temperature getting all the way up to 26. At 7:34, it is 5 degrees.
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0: 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Max McNone, Better Me For You, Frankie Hollywood, and MJ at 7:38. Wednesday Night Classics tonight. The one and the only live all-request classic country music show in the nation starts at 6 o'clock. He's currently on tour. He's going to make a stop in Halifax June 19th at the Lighthouse Arts Center. He's got a brand new song called The Pilot. He is Tim Hicks, and he's going to be joining us in 3 minutes to talk about all of that stuff.
1: All right, we'll get to it after Dan and Shay say so. Today's Country FX 1019.

0: Today's Country FX. Somebody say so. Yeah, 101.9, Dan and Shay, and Say So. 741 is Frankie Hollywood and MJ. Our temperature is rather cool, 4 degrees. Going to clear up nicely, though, with a high of 20.
1: Hello!
2: Tim Hicks!
0: Welcome back to the Frankie Hollywood and MJ Show!
2: Yes!
1: Yeah!
0: Tim, we had you here in person last time. Today we gotta get to you on the phone, but that's okay, because you are one busy man.
1: Yeah, I can't complain, actually. I'm home, I'm in between legs right now, so it's a little bit of a lazy day, although I'm stacked up to do some talking today, so which is just fine by me. I like talking shop.
2: You're in the middle of legs with the Going Somewhere tour, so the tour is going really across the country. You also got a new song. We're going to talk about that, The Pilot. Tell us about The Pilot.
1: It was a late addition to a recording session, and Derek Kertan found this one. I don't like it when the plan changes. It really rattles me. I was kind of ticked off, you know, like at 5 p.m. on a Friday. I'm flying to Nashville on a Sunday, and Rutan's like, I got one more to throw in the pile. I was like, no, Derek, we already have a plan. But I listened to it, and I loved it. I just thought, what a wonderful message, especially in this day and age. You know, let love be the pilot. I just thought it was the coolest thing, and I really wanted to sing it, and I had a good time cutting it, and people seem to be digging it. We've been playing it on the tour, and it's going over really well, which is a good indication if you got a good one. Like, I'm also a big Beatles guy, so to me, it's like if there was a country Tim Hicks version of All You Need Is Love, this is it, you know? And I love that song, and I love that message, and this is just kind of a new way to say that, and the lyrics are really good. Brad Kersey is a writer on it. He's the fellow from Old Dominion, and you can kind of, as soon as I say that, you'll hear it through different ears and go, oh, okay, I can hear this.

0: We're talking with Tim Hicks about his new song, The Pilot, and his current tour, Going Somewhere.
1: You officially kicked off the summer with the release of your album, Going Somewhere, and it's available across all digital streaming platforms, and this is the best ever, on limited edition cherry red vinyl.
2: Yeah.
0: How sweet is that?
2: It's the coolest. Like, there's a post online, you can see me opening up one. And
1: oh, we saw it. Yeah, we saw it.
0: Yeah.
2: It's so cool. Like, I was astonished at how cool, because, you know, I mean, listen, I grew up in the age of vinyl, and actually we had all three. We had vinyl, cassettes, and CDs when I was growing up. We were lucky.
0: Yeah.
2: And anytime you had a colored vinyl, it was like, ooh.
0: Yes.
1: Yeah. Oh, yeah.
0: Something special there.
2: Mm-hmm. Exactly. It looks great. I'm really pumped about the whole thing. This is my sixth studio record.
1: Oh,
0: so number six. Wow.
2: Yeah, I can't even believe that we're already six albums in, you know?
1: And you're Going Somewhere tour is making a stop here in Halifax.
2: Yeah, June 19th, Lighthouse Arts Center. So I'm pumped to be in Halifax.
0: Will the Martin Boys be joining you on the East Coast tour too?
2: No, I keep them in their cage when we go down east. Yeah. I love those guys. It's nice to have positive young people out with us. And I say that, you know, kind of like in a big brotherly sort of way. It's
0: right.
2: Been a lot of fun to watch them do their thing. And they're very kind fellows, and they're hard workers. And really, for me, that's all you need. You need a strong work ethic and a little bit of get up and go. And they've got plenty of both. So I'm excited to have them out with us.
0: And speaking of them, is there any song that where all of you get up on stage and just rock out together?
2: Maybe.
0: I knew it.
2: It wouldn't be right if we didn't get them up for a tune.
0: Yeah.
2: So, we get them up for Stronger Beer at the end of the show.
1: Nice.
2: I've sung it enough. I was like, you guys sing it.
0: Okay, so June 19th, hopefully, Tim, you'll be able to join us in studio.
2: I would love that.
1: Yeah, it'd be awesome.
0: Absolutely cannot wait to see you here at the Lighthouse Arts Center on June 19th.
2: We got a few tricks up our sleeves for the East, so you're going to want to grab a ticket.
1: Your new song, The Pilot, and you're Going Somewhere album that's available right now. Get the cherry red vinyl edition.
2: Do it.
0: Tim, thank you so much. We appreciate your time.
2: Thanks for having me, and we'll see you guys soon.
1: All right, Tim Hicks. Okay, we're doing the Brain Buster. We want to give you the brag rights and that genius certificate, but we need the correct answer to our Brain Buster question first. The Brain Buster is powered by Artisan Roofing, delivering the quality of excellence one home at a time.
0: All right, what do Hershey's chocolate syrup, Ritz crackers, and Oreos all have in common?
3: By the same company?
1: Could be, but that's not the answer we're looking for.
0: Thanks for calling.
3: Okay, thank you.
1: Made by the same company.
0: Good answer.
1: Yeah.
0: Good answer. Yeah. And they're definitely, well, Ritz crackers are salty, Oreos and chocolate syrup are sweet.
1: That's right. So what do you think it is?
0: This is not even anything that would be even like top of mind for me at all. Like, I would never even think.
1: Think lifestyle. Think lifestyle.
0: Okay.
1: Yeah. There you
0: okay.
1: Go. That's it.
0: Yeah, people of a certain lifestyle would enjoy all these three things.
1: That's right, because it would be coinciding exactly with their lifestyle.
0: 902-420-1019. Got your daily dose of inspiration coming up at 7:50. His name's Gerald Hatcher of Cape Breton. He's 85, but what he does every day, wow. You'll be inspired.
1: All right, share that with you along with Morgan Wallen. Post Malone ain't coming back next.
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0: Today's Country FX, 101.9, Morgan Wallen and Post Malone. I ain't coming back. Frankie Hollywood and MJ 752. It's going to clear this morning. Then a mix of sun and clouds for the rest of the day. Today, the high 20, 12 along parts of the coast. A UV index of 7 or high at 752. It's cloudy. It's windy. We're at 4 degrees.
1: All right. Here's your daily dose of inspiration. His name is Gerald Hatcher of Northern Cape Breton. He's 85 and he is not slowing down. In fact, he keeps building lobster traps. Last winter alone, he milled the wood himself. And he built 150 of these traps.
0: Good God.
1: Yeah. He says he'll probably do it again this year. His story is one of resilience. You know, most teenagers, especially in the summer, what do you want to do when you're a teenager? Mm-hmm. You want to be out on your bike playing your friends, right? Yeah. And as a teenager, though, Gerald became his father's eyes on the water after his dad's illness left him with limited vision and hearing. Mm. So that's what he was doing when he was a teenager. He was helping out his dad on the water. By the age of 16, he was fishing on his own to help support the family.
0: Wow, holy smokes, eh?
1: Big responsibility. So huge. I guess the work ethic has been with him pretty much his whole life. Over the years, he has built boats. He's built his family home. He raised children. He spent a lifetime working the sea and the Cape Breton Highlands. When he's bending the lobster trap hoops, when that became too hard at the age of 80, he designed and built his own hydraulic machine.
0: Unreal.
1: I know, right?
0: Unbelievable.
1: It's like, oh, this is getting tough, so I better build my own hydraulic machine. So, and he did it from salvaged parts to do all the heavy lifting. And when he's asked why he keeps going, he says, well, you have to. You just have to keep busy. So yep. Gerald Hatcher, there you go. We're all inspired by you today.
0: Gerald, you are a rock star.
1: Absolutely.
0: That is awesome. The FX 101.9 Vogue Optical Web Poll for yesterday. Do you homeschool your children as of 2024, 2025? An estimated 3.9% of Canadian children are homeschooled, representing a sustained increase in popularity following a peak during the COVID-19 lockdowns. 66% said no, and it was a tie between yes and not now, but considering.
1: All right, today's question. Alberta and Quebec are considering separation. Should we think the same for this province?
0: Mm.
1: Okay, well, first of all, we're 2 billion in debt,
0: yeah.
1: And it'll take 500 billion, I think, for Alberta to separately,
0: yeah.
1: If that goes ahead. So, yeah, come on, do the math. My answer is no.
0: Yeah, it's not going to happen. Don't think. Anyway, what do you think? We would love to know your vote on this, and you have yes or no, two options, and you can do that on our website, fx1019.ca. Oh, let's get this done before we go any farther.
1: Yes, it is time. 7:55, high five.
0: Right, hands in the air, turn to the person close to you.
1: On the count of 3, 2, 1.
0: Oh, there it is. Nice. All right, we're doing the Brain Buster. Powered by Artisan Roofing, delivering the quality of excellence one home at a time. You're going to get the brag rights and that junior certificate if you can come up with the correct answer to our Brain Buster question.
1: All right. What do these three things have in common? Hershey's chocolate syrup, Ritz crackers, and Oreos.
0: We said it's a lifestyle thing, right? Lifestyle. What is your answer?
2: Is it the vegan quality?
1: Oh! The vegan quality.
0: Oh, yes.
1: I never would have guessed that.
0: That's right.
2: No.
1: When I think about Oreos,
2: I wouldn't have guessed it either.
1: When I think about Oreos, I don't automatically think, "Oh, that'll fit into my
2: vegan."
1: Yeah. Well, what it lacks in animal products, it makes up for in sugar.
0: Oh, yeah. Yeah, big time.
2: Yes, it does.
0: That and the Hershey's chocolate syrup and the Ritz crackers.
1: Yeah. But it's vegan.
0: That's right. It's vegan.
1: Yeah.
0: What is your name?
2: Jody.
0: All right, Jody. You're going to get the brag rights and that junior certificate this morning for the correct answer to our Brain Buster.
2: Thank you.
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1: Yeah, volume is building on the circuit and approaching the McKay Bridge. Halifax bound, but no problems or issues. Let us know what else you see at 902-420-1019.
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13: Good morning. A community group is calling on Premier Tim Houston to meet with them over allegations Pictou County was targeted by his government because of its opposition to a pair of proposed gas plants. The group LEAP, Living Ecosystems and Power, says Pictou County received a significantly higher than expected provincial audit bill after municipal councillors unanimously requested a review of alternatives to the gas plants. Those plants in Salt Springs and Marshdale are being proposed as peak demand generating stations for the province. LEAP points out Pictou County was the only municipality targeted with such a provincial audit, and the inflated bill for it was delivered shortly after council called for that third-party review of the gas plants. LEAP says neither the Premier nor local MLA Marco McLeod have responded to Council's request. A protest was held yesterday with more planned against the pending closure of libraries in the Valley. The Annapolis Valley Regional Library announced it will be closing five of its 11 branches as of July 20th due to stagnant provincial funding. The branches slated to close are in Kentville, Hansport, Lawrencetown, Middleton, and Port Williams. A read-in demonstration was held outside the Kentville office of King's North MLA John Lohr yesterday, and more demonstrations are planned for Saturday. Lohr says the government has not cut funding to libraries, and the decision to close those five branches was ultimately made by the library board. Two Mulgrave men are facing child porn-related charges after an RCMP search led to the seizure of guns and electronic evidence. Police began investigating in April after receiving information from an electronic service provider about suspicious transmissions linked to an address in Mulgrave. That led to a search of a home on Tower Road last week where electronic devices and 10 firearms were seized. 38-year-old William John Winchester Simpson is facing four counts related to child exploitation material. 48-year-old Joseph Harris Simpson is charged with possessing child exploitation material and unsafe firearms storage. Both men will be in court in Port Hawkesbury July 27th. Statistics Canada has started sending census takers door-to-door. The agency says millions of households have already responded and filled out their census forms online or by phone, but thousands of enumerators are now visiting homes that have not completed their census questionnaires. They carry official identification. Residents can also verify their IDs by calling the census helpline. StatsCan says the data helps guide decisions on programs and services across the country. In sports, the Stanley Cup Final got underway last night with the Golden Knights beating the Hurricanes 5-4. On the Diamonds, Blue Jays lost 4-3 in Atlanta, Orioles down the Red Sox 4-2 at Fenway, and Guardians beat the Yankees 9-4 in the Bronx. Now you're up to date. I'm Darrell Good.
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1: It's still a little overcast, but that's going to clear up this morning with a mix of sun and cloud. A high today of 20, 12 along the coast, and a high UV index of 7. It'll be clear tonight, a low of 8. Tomorrow, sunny, windy, and high all the way up to 26, 15 along the coast. It's 8:02 and 5 degrees.

0: Today's Country FX 101.9, Chris Stapleton, Broken Halos, Frankie Hollywood, and MJ. Good morning, it's 8:05. So Gen Z is statistically on track to become one of the most single and unmarried generations in modern history. So why is this? Going to share that with you right after Haley Benedict.
1: And things my mama says. 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

0: Today's Country FX 101.9, Haley Benedict and Things My Mama Says at 8:09. Frankie Hollywood and MJ, a mix of sun and cloud today, already brightening up through that fog and clouds, a high today of 20.
1: So Gen Z is statistically on track to become one of the most single and unmarried generations in modern history. So why is that? Well, rising living costs, dating app fatigue, career pressure, shifting relationship values, and changing social habits are all reshaping how younger people approach marriage, long-term commitment, and family life. For many, relationships are no longer seen as a mandatory life milestone, but as something optional, delayed, or increasingly difficult to maintain in a fast-moving digital world. Love still exists, but modern life is changing how people build it. That's it right there.
0: So modern, when you say modern life, it sounds to me like younger generations are saying, okay, I'm not interested in being traditional and going by the traditions of old.
1: And I'm not interested in a relationship because I have things to do.
0: Period. Yeah.
1: And I can't afford it because of all the living costs that are going. So you know what? I'm not going to have
0: living costs. If you live with your partner or your significant other, that cuts things down.
1: Oh yeah, big time. But you got to get to that point first.
0: I think it's the whole marriage and traditional aspects of things that they're kind of veering away from. Like even when it comes to having children, like fewer are saying they are having, if any, one, maybe two at the most.
1: Yeah. Dogs and cats are the new kids. I read that too, that dogs and cats are the new kids for the younger generations. Dating app fatigue is another one. I mean, tired of going on dating apps. You're like, okay, you know what? I don't want to do this anymore.
0: Ditch the dating apps.
1: Yeah.
0: Get rid of those dating apps. Get out. Get out and meet people.
1: Meet people.
0: Face to face. Like,
1: yeah.
0: You can gauge a person better when you meet face to face.
1: Oh, 100%. But you can't swipe them away. That's the thing, right?
0: True. You can try.
1: Just swipe you away. I get arrested for that.
0: You won't get a second date,
1: no.
0: But.
1: No, yeah. Not at all.
0: Coming up on MJ's Heroes, a group of cyclists across Prince Edward Island recently proved that every kilometer can make a difference. 300 kilometers at our own Halifax Connection. One of our many heroes during this show today, 8:20. That'll be coming up.
1: It's Ella Langley and Be Her next.
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0: Today's Country FX 1019 High Valley Dear Life, Frankie Hollywood and MJ, and it's time. Is it a bird?
1: No.
0: A plane?
1: No.
0: It's MJ's Hero.
1: A lot of heroes today on bicycles. All of you are MJ's heroes. 40 riders recently set out on that 300-kilometer journey across Prince Edward Island, and they did it to raise money for cancer research in Atlantic Canada. Now, I want to single out Julie Ricketts. Julie, you completed your first big ride fundraiser 3 years ago, and Julie only learned weeks later after completing it for the first time that she herself had breast cancer. So today, after treatment and recovery, she's back on the bike and helping inspire others. Now, the ride is organized by Give to Love. This is a volunteer group that began with the Halifax Connection, now has raised nearly $3 million for cancer research over the past 18 years. This year's goal was $150,000 for the Beatrice Hunter Cancer Research Institute at Dalhousie. And riders had already surpassed that before the event even began.
0: Nice.
1: Wow, 300 kilometers, 40 riders, all of you MJ's heroes today.
0: All right, if you have something or somebody that should be noted as an MJ's hero, you can contact MJ directly.
1: Yes, send your nominations into our website. You'll find MJ's heroes at fx1019.ca.
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2: Yeah, things are clearing up very nicely. It's going to be a mix of sun and cloud today. A high of 20, 12 along the coast. Clear tonight with a low of 8. Tomorrow getting all the way up to 26 with sunny skies. And it's also going to be windy, 15 along the coast. A UV index will be 8. That's very high. At 8:33, it is 6 degrees.
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0: 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Good morning, it's 836. So people are flocking to Costco to buy protein powders, bars, shakes, and sodas in bulk because there is a protein shake shortage looming. Going to share with you why in 3 minutes.
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0: Today's Country FX 101.9. That's Hardy, Eric Church, and Morgan Wallen. MacArthur at 840, Frankie Hollywood and MJ. It's a little chilly this morning, but it's going to be quite nice with a high of 20.
1: 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Saturday, June 20th from 10 to 2 at Pet Valley Baker Drive. I'm going to be there broadcasting live. There's going to be a barbecue, displays, a ton of fun, all proceeds to buy to Wild Animal Shelter.
0: Yeah, how great is that? So again, if you can help out, we would so appreciate that. Some of the needs from Buy to Wild Animal Shelter include kibble, treats, cat litter. That's always a big one for Buy to Wild. So again, a big thank you to our sponsors, Happy Harry's, Hammond's Plains Veterinary Hospital, and Pet Value Baker Drive. And this is always a good time too. We always have a lot of fun at these.
1: Big time. You know, people are flocking to Costco to buy protein powders, bars, shakes, and sodas in bulk because apparently there's a protein shake shortage looming. Costco says their Kirkland Ultra Filter protein milk have taken off. Protein powder prices are expected to jump because of high demand and low supply. Now, the average cost for a premium tub of protein is $54. That's up from $40 6 months ago. So $14 in six
0: Holy
1: months.
0: Holy smokes.
1: That's huge. Yeah.
0: Okay. And does this have anything to do with the Strait of Hormuz?
1: Oh, Kelsey Breeze, probably some way. So
0: yeah.
1: Not only gas is going up in prices, there's, you know, demand, but
0: unreal
1: protein powder.
0: Protein powder. It took me a long time to find the one that actually didn't make my stomach hurt.
1: Right. Yeah.
0: Right?
1: Yeah.
0: I was drinking those protein shakes thinking I was doing something good, you know, for my own muscles. And, 10 minutes later, gross, right?
1: It's like cement. Well, if you found the one you like.
0: I do. The whey powder for me works better, and I don't use as much.
1: Well, buy it in bulk because apparently.
0: Yeah. Well, I'm not going to buy it at all. I'm not buying it in bulk. I'm not even buying it as a single container, $54.
1: I've never ever heard of a protein shake shortage. Like, this is something brand new. Is it going to be like the toilet paper when COVID started?
0: Oh, don't say that.
1: You know?
0: Don't.
1: Everything's a shortage.
0: Oh.
1: Yeah.
0: Coming up on our knuckleheads in the news, going to Pennsylvania today. A man's facing multiple charges after allegedly reacting to his wife's request for a divorce in a very, well, destructive way.
1: All right, share that with you at 850. Shania Twain, whose bed have your boots been under next?
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0: Today's Country FX 101.9 John Party and Boots Off, Frankie Hollywood and MJ. Good morning. It's 8:51. It's going to clear this morning. Then a mix of sun and clouds after that. The high 20. 12 along parts of the coast. A UV index of 7 or high at 8:51. It's still cloudy, a little foggy, and we're at 5 degrees.
1: Bad boys, what you going to do? What you going to do when they come for you?
2: Oh, those knuckleheads in the news. We're going to Pennsylvania today, and he is facing multiple charges after allegedly reacting very badly to his wife's request for a divorce. According to the police, after a night of imbibing, the 48-year-old climbed into his excavator and allegedly tried to, well, tear down his house.
0: Oh, God.
2: There was just a problem. His wife and two daughters were still inside. Thankfully, nobody was hurt, but authorities say, well, the excavator caused significant damage before the situation was brought under control. You know, most people respond to breakups by eating ice cream, maybe calling a friend, listening to some sad country music or something. But this guy, well, he apparently skipped straight to home renovation.
1: Bad boys, oh man.
2: That gives new meaning to split the house 50-50.
0: Right. Here's your half, literally. The FX 109 Vogue Optical Web poll. Do you homeschool your children? Now, as of 2024-2025, it's an estimated 3.9% of Canadian children are homeschooled. Well, no one to vote at 66.67%.
2: Okay, so today's question, Alberta and Quebec, as we know, they're considering separation. Should we think the same for Nova Scotia? Your options are yes or no. We're no.
0: Yeah.
2: Do you know how much money that costs to separate?
0: Oof, yeah.
2: It's beyond.
0: It's a lot.
2: Our even comprehension. So that's our question, though. What do you think? Go to our website, fx1019.ca.
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2: Yeah, traffic hasn't been too bad this morning. No collisions have come in that I'm aware of. Anyway, let us know what you see in traffic at any time. Call us 902-420-1019.
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0: 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This is the 90s at 9 with George Strait. Love Without End. Amen.
1: Frankie Hollywood and MJ Brooks and Dunn next. Right now, Wynonna and Tell Me Why.
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0: today's Country FX 101.9, ending off the 90s at 9 is Brooks and Dunn. I'm Mai Maria with Frankie Hollywood and MJ.
1: Oh, I'm loving the 90s at 9. We're going to keep it going, too. Nova Scotia sporting legends are being honored, getting that well-deserved recognition. The Nova Scotia Sport Hall of Fame announced the 2026 induction class. Athletes, teams, and builders. And those being inducted include Dennis Bonvie, a bit of a hockey tough guy.
0: Oh, yeah.
1: Dennis. Paralympian Rodney Hersey, Special Olympics figure skating champion Julie Lynn Stanhope, the 2001 St. Mary's Huskies Vanier Cup champs, the 2003 Halifax Athens United women's soccer team. They captured Nova Scotia's first senior women's national club title. Also, a big shout out to Scott Logan, one of the builders, and Jacqueline Nicol, whose decades of work helped shape sport in Nova Scotia.
0: Nice. Is well-deserved, too. It's Luke Holmes, When It Rains, It Pours, next.
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1: Frankie Hollywood and MJ, The Wreck Law is coming up. Bailey Zimmerman next. Right now, Dallas Smith and Tipping Point.
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1: Frankie Hollywood and MJ Ella Langley coming up. Tini Alarts next. Right now, George Burns and Luke Bryan, Ride, Ride, Ride.
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0: 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I would be over. Me too.
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4: Clearing this morning, leaving us with a sunny high around 20 today, 12 at the coast. Clear tonight, low 8. Sunny again tomorrow, windy and warm. The high up to 26 inland, 15 at the water. A mix of sun and cloud Friday and up to the mid-20s.
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1: Mainly sunny this afternoon, a high of 20. For tonight, clear skies, a low of 8 degrees overnight. Thursday, mainly sunny, high tomorrow of 26. And for Friday, a mix of sun and cloud and a high of 26.
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1: Well, hundreds of people are still dealing with the fallout of a used car dealership that went bust after allegedly defrauding its customers. RCMP say the investigation is complex and ongoing. We'll get an update on Race Auto. And things are busy over the next few weeks at the House of Commons before the summer break. We'll be talking politics with Tyler Cameron, Senior Director at Iris Communications. That's Friday from noon until 1 on FX 101.9.
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9: Mainly sunny this afternoon, a high of 20. For tonight, clear skies, a low of 8 degrees overnight. Thursday, mainly sunny, high tomorrow of 26. And for Friday, a mix of sun and cloud and a high of 26.

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1: Well, hundreds of people are still dealing with the fallout of a used car dealership that went bust after allegedly defrauding its customers. RCMP say the investigation is complex and ongoing. We'll get an update on Race Auto. And things are busy over the next few weeks at the House of Commons before the summer break. We'll be talking politics with Tyler Cameron, Senior Director at Iris Communications. That's Friday from noon until 1 on FX 1019.
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1: Mainly sunny this afternoon, a high of 20 for tonight. Clear skies, a low of 8 degrees overnight. Thursday, mainly sunny, high tomorrow of 26. And for Friday, a mix of sun and cloud and a high of 26.

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0: Play Walker, if I could make a living. Today's Country, FX 1019. Lexi here with you, driving you home. And there's still time for you to get your votes in for today's Vogue Optical web poll. Question of the day. Alberta and Quebec are considering separation. Should we think the same for this province? Yes or no? Well, so far, 78% of you say no. You don't think that we should think about separating. Let us know, fx1019.ca. 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As always, your votes are anonymous. But if you want to talk about it, interesting conversation, I'm sure this would be, you can head over to our Facebook page.
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2: Halifax has the highest rate of weed consumption in Canada. Wastewater testing has repeatedly shown Halifax with the highest cannabis levels per capita. The data compares major cities, including Toronto, Montreal, Vancouver, and Edmonton. While Toronto leads the Canada and total volume consumed, Halifax ranks highest when it's adjusted to population. Then all that goes in the wastewater, which goes through the water treatment plants, and then we drink it. So what does that say? We're all high.
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0: Tyler Joe Miller, doing what she does, FX 101.9. We are having a pretty beautiful day out there. It's a little bit chilly, so don't be fooled by the sunshine. I mean, as long as you're in the sun, it's not so bad, but definitely is a chill in the air. We're going to take a look at the weather and see how the next couple days are going to play out.
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2: Mainly sunny this afternoon, a high of 20. For tonight, clear skies, a low of 8 degrees overnight. Thursday, mainly sunny, high tomorrow of 26. And for Friday, a mix of sun and cloud and a high of 26.
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0: Tay Bay, Good Jeans on FX 101.9. A few minutes away from 3 o'clock. Moving along today, we've got George Burge and Luke Bryan. Almost said the wrong Luke there. George Burge and Luke Bryan. Ride, Ride, Ride is coming up next.
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0: Megan Patrick, Golden Child on FX 101.9. She is officially done touring for the rest of the year as she waits to have her own Golden Child. Here's Riley Green, Change My Mind.
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0: That was the new one from Evan Burrison, South Side of Sober. Today's Country, FX 101.9, Lexi here with you, driving you home, hanging out with you for a while. And it is a beautiful day out there, a little cool. And when I got up earlier, those thunderstorms really did bring a cold sweep in. I don't know. It was just, it was actually quite chilly, but it's been pretty refreshing today out there. Hopefully we'll see more warm temperatures sticking around, especially we're in June right now. We're going to be hearing shortly a little bit from George Strait. That's up next.
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0: Zach McPhee on today's Country FX 101.9. And coming up this weekend, one of my favorite events, or at least one of my favorite market events, Mom Market at Hatfield Farm. You know, I love this every year. I try to bring the kiddos with me, so hopefully that'll be the same this year. And of course, our cruiser will be there, so you'll get to meet Bree and say hello to her. If you're looking for me, I will be wherever the goats are. If there's goats there, you will find Lexi as well. 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It's going to be so much fun. Fingers crossed for good weather.
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8: Clear skies this evening and overnight, low of 8. For Thursday, mainly sunny, high tomorrow of 26, cooler high of 15 along parts of the coast. And for Friday, a mix of sun and cloud and a high of 26.
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0: 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We've got Randy Houser, Mackenzie Porter, and more coming up.
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1: 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It's 4:18. Happy Wednesday. Here is the latest from Dan and Shay.

0: 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It is Wednesday. My name is Lexi. I hope that you are doing well. I hope that your week has been treating you well. I'm looking forward to the warmer weather that we're supposed to be getting. Like tomorrow, it's supposed to be about 26 degrees. Same for Friday, I think. Saturday, Sunday still showing like cloudy and potential for rain, but there's still time for that to change, right? Right?
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0: McCartney, Rearview, Today's Country, FX 101.9. Today is Wednesday, so if you haven't done it yet, make sure you get your requests in for the Wednesday Night Classics with Frankie Hollywood. 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Include the song that you're looking to hear, and if you want to send a special shout out to somebody with that song, make sure that's in your message as well, and Frankie will do his best to get it played for you tonight.
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0: Clear this evening, low of 8 overnight. Sunny for tomorrow, windy, high of 26. And a mix of sun and clouds for Friday with a high of 26. It's 11 degrees in Halifax at 441.
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0: 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It's 4:48. Luke Combs, Bailey Zimmerman, and more coming up.
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Johnson the Fall, FX 101.9 at 514. Lexi here with you. We've got Nate Smith and Tyler Hubbard coming up first. Here is the newest from Sully Burroughs.

0: Cameron Wickham, Quitter, Today's Country, FX 101.9. It is 5:22. And do you ever have that experience where, like, your kid just decides out of nowhere that they don't like something, something that they always liked before? E does it all the time, but that's because she's three. But Jay has his two biggest ones that he just decided out of nowhere that he did not like after eating them for, you know, years. They're watermelon and Chinese food. Chinese food, it kind of has a reason, I think. He says it's not this, but one time he had it and he ended up getting sick shortly afterwards. Not because of the food, just by happenstance. And I think that might have tricked his brain a little bit. But watermelon, he used to like when he was younger. And he just kind of decided one day that he just really didn't like it. And it's funny because we're kind of the opposite in this way, because I love, love, love, love real watermelon. Like, I, you know, could eat a whole watermelon myself probably. But I cannot stand artificial watermelon flavored things. It just, nope, not a fan of it. But Jay is the opposite. He does not like actual watermelon, but he will devour any watermelon candy or watermelon flavored things.
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2: 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We'll be talking politics with Tyler Cameron, Senior Director at Iris Communications. 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

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Today's Country, FX 101.9. Lots of new music coming out of some of our favorite country artists, including this track from Hudson Westbrook, Needed You.

woman. Today's Country FX 101.9. It's 5:38. And just a reminder, because we have a lot going on, so I don't want you to forget anything. One big thing that we have going on is our pet supply drive. That is happening at Pet Value on Baker Drive in June. So I keep forgetting it's June. It is June. On June 20th. So the biggest things we need are kibble for cats and dogs, treats, urinary food for cats, and cat litter. That is the biggest need that we have thus far. So if you can donate any of those items, that would be much appreciated.

0: There's also going to be on that day. So again, Saturday, June 20th from 10 to 2 at Pet Value Baker Drive. There's going to be a barbecue, displays, lots of fun, and all proceeds we're going to Bide a Wild Animal Shelter. You can get details on this and everything else going on fx1019.ca.
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9: Clear skies this evening and overnight, low of 8. For Thursday, mainly sunny, high tomorrow of 26, cooler high of 15 along parts of the coast. And for Friday, a mix of sun and cloud and a high of 26.

0: Travis Tritt, T-R-O-U-B-L-E. Today's Country, FX 101.9. That is it for me for today. I am hitting the road and heading home early because tonight is Wednesday Night Classic, so I got to make way for Frankie and his show because I know how much you guys love that. If you haven't done it yet, make sure you go and get your request in. You just have to send us a DM, send us a text, whatever you want to do. You can call him as well. Include the song you want to hear and let him know if you want to send a shout out to anybody. So make sure you do that. We've got another couple of hours before it is over. So you've got time and we do this every Wednesday. So if you missed tonight, there's always next week. I'll be back tomorrow at 2. Take care. Enjoy the rest of your night.
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0: Nostalgia meets the present. So buckle up. This is Wednesday Night Classics with Frankie Hollywood.

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0: Wednesday Night Classics on FX 101.9. It's Janie C. Riley in Harbor Valley PTA. Taking you back to 1968 for that one. What do you want to hear tonight? Who do you want to send a shout-out to? It's what it's all about each and every Wednesday night for Wednesday Night Classics. Boy, what a night out tonight, huh? The weather is beautiful. Call or text me. Only two numbers to call or text me. One number, actually, two ways. 902-481-6306. You can also hit me up on Facebook Messenger at FX1019, just like Robert Cross is. And Robert Cross writes, "Hello, Frankie, can you please play from my friend Jeremy, Heaven is Just a Sin Away by the Kendalls?" Thank you. That's a great song. Yeah, I will definitely get that on for you. Thank you so much for the request. From the text messages, "Hi, Frankie, can I request Oceanfront Property for my lovely dad, Patty Donaldson, from his one and only daughter, Missy, loves his classics." Yes, absolutely. I will definitely get that song on for you.
1: Frankie, what's up, buddy?
0: Oh, Terry Duchesne, what's going on, brother?
1: How you doing tonight?
0: I'm good, man. How are you?
1: Man, this is a beautiful evening.
0: It is. Gorgeous outside. You are correct, sir. What are you up to tonight, Terry?
1: I'm just chilling on the deck with my brother at the campground. We were doing some work, and now we're chilling, having some beers, and listening to you.
0: Okay, what do you need? What do you need, Terry?
1: Hank Williams. I'm just to give me a second here. Hank Williams.
0: Yeah.
1: Or sorry, no, Merle Haggard. Merle Haggard.
0: Totally different person.
1: Sorry.
0: How many beers have you had,
1: Merle
0: Terry?
1: Merle Haggard. Are the good times really going?
0: Yeah, I can do that for you.
1: Well, send that out to my good friends listening.
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0: 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I'm Frankie Hollywood. 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Got to send a shout-out to Debbie Farrow, and Debbie Farrow writes, "Hey, Frankie, just want to mention what a great job you do." Thank you, Debbie. Appreciate that. "Can you play Me and Bobby McGee? Great song." Absolutely. I will definitely get that song on for you.
1: Oh, hi, Frankie.
0: Hello, and who is this?
1: This is Joni Higdon. I listen to you all the time, every Wednesday night.
0: Well, Joni, thank you so much for phoning. I appreciate that. And what are you up to tonight, Joni?
1: What am I up to? I'm actually having a couple cold drinks and listening to you.
0: Right on. I love it. Now, what do you need to go with those cold drinks?
1: Could you play me Bye Bye Love?
0: By the Everly Brothers. They were once on the Johnny Cash show back in the day. They did that song. He loved it. And he always wanted to record a version himself, but I don't believe he ever did. Now, who do you want to make a shout-out to?
1: Shout-out to my friend Lisa Verge.
0: Okay, I will get that song on for you.
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0: A quarter of adults have forgotten how to work out either fractions or percentages. Even fewer remember how to calculate the mean, the median, or the mode. Remember
3: what,
0: that?
3: The what and the what?
0: Yeah. Do they still use calculators in school?
4: Yes, they use calculators, but there's a new thing called Desmos, which is like an online calculator.
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4: 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I might have to look into that.
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4: I guess I can't really ask one of my kiddos.
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0: love starts slipping away. I'm Frankie Hollywood. Thanks for locking it in to the one and the only live all request classic country music show in the nation. 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The only ways to get a hold of me for Wednesday night classics. I got to send a shout out to Amy White and Amy Wrights. Amy White Wrights. Hey, Frankie, my big boy listens every week to your show. Tonight, he's building his barbecue, and I would love for you to play Hard Working Man. We are all out here with him for moral support. Okay. Sure thing. Absolutely. I will definitely get that on for you. From the text messages, hey there, Frankie. This is Jamie here from Bridgewater, Nova Scotia. I was just wondering if you could please play I Need You Now by Lady A or anything by Tanya Tucker. This request goes out to a very special friend of mine. His name is Kenny Murphy, also from Bridgewater. Kenny is a huge fan of Lady A and Tanya Tucker. Not only that, he likes both of them, he loves them. Okay, well, consider it done. I will get one of those on for you.
1: Hi, Frankie. How are you?
0: Fantastic. And who is this?
1: This is Wayne from Beaver Bank.
0: Wayne, brother, what's going on tonight? What are you doing?
1: It's a beautiful night. I'm sitting on the enjoying the sunshine.
0: Now, what do you need to help you enjoy that sunshine?
1: I need a song played for Victoria. It's called Angels Above Us by Alabama.
0: Absolutely, I can do that for you, sir.
1: Now, I was wondering if you had another song. I don't think you ever played this one, but I could be wrong.
0: Challenge accepted.
1: Big Wheels Driving in the Moonlight.
0: By Dan Seals. Yeah, I got that one for you.
1: Okay, now I'd like to send that out to Morris, please.
0: Done.
1: All right, thanks, Frankie. Have a great night.
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0: Tonight, Classics on FX 101.9, Thomas Wade, 0 to 60. I'm Frankie Hollywood. 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Or Facebook Messenger at FX 101.9. Got to send a shout-out to Chris Conrad. Chris Conrad writes on Facebook Messenger, "Hey, FH, Triple C and the Misses, coming to you from the kitchen like we do every single Wednesday night. How about some Ray Price this evening, maybe for the good times? If there's room, of course. He was one of my grandmother's favorites. Hope you got a little sunshine in your face today, brother. It's good for the soul. Thanks as always, Frankie. And remember, kids, ride safe." And there's a picture of a pizza here. And he writes, made a Wednesday Night Classics margarita pizza for the show. I love it. That looks really delicious, actually. Fantastic. All right, from the text messages. Frankie, my man. Can I hear Clint Black, "Like the Rain"? No dedication, just love that song. I tune in to Wednesday Night Classics every Wednesday. Love listening to you and everyone who calls in. Thank you, brother, from Matt. I'd also love to hear Fox on the Run and send it out to my brother, Paul Wuggy Watts, from Matt. Matt, you know what? Consider it done. Yeah, I'll get those on for you.
1: Hi, Frankie.
0: Hello, Mr. Jacob Hale.
1: Frankie, can I see you play Welcome to Nova Scotia for me?
0: Yeah, I can do that for you, Mr. Jacob Hale.
1: And I want to shout out to that pretty woman.
0: Which pretty woman?
1: My beautiful waitress, Caroline.
0: All right, I can do it for you.
1: Frankie, can you play the good old hockey game for me?
0: Yeah, I can do that one for you too, Mr. Jacob Hale.
1: I want to show that out to the Vegas Golden Knights, because I love the Vegas Golden Knights.
0: See, I like the Carolina Hurricanes.
1: No, I don't care. I like the Vegas Golden Knights. I'm drinking my Kool-Aid.
0: No, you're not.
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0: Hello, Emma.
2: Now, Frankie, what you're cutting up. Hockey magazine. She likes to cut up hockey magazines.
0: Oh,
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0: Very, very good. 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

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The goalie jumps, the players bump, the fans all go insane. Someone roars, Bobby scores at the good old hockey game. Oh, the good old hockey game is the best game you can.

trails behind, but they grab the puck and go bursting up, and they're down across the line. 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It's a 1-1 hockey game. 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Now the final flick of the hockey stick, the one gigantic scream. The puck is in, the home team.

0: Wednesday Night Classics on FX 109. The Good Brothers and Fox on the Run. I'm Frankie Hollywood. Thank you so much for locking it in to the one and the only live all-request classic country music show in the nation. Wednesday Night Classics. What do you want to hear tonight? Who do you want to send a shout-out to? Love to get your requests and shout-outs on. Going to send a shout-out to Jessica Bush. And Jessica writes, I would like to hear Islands in the Stream by Kenny and Dolly. For the sweetest man I know, Kevin. Absolutely. Yes, Jessica, I will definitely get that song on for you. From the text messages, hi, this is Nicole Ackert, and I would like to request a song by the Rankin family of any choice from my wonderful practical nursing class that just graduated from NSCC today. Yay! Nice! Good job! Well, how about, you know, instead of just playing one song, I just play the Maritime set for you. How does that sound? Good? Okay, I'll get that song on for you. This is a voice note from Evan Rayfuse.
1: Hey, Frankie, old buddy. Just wondering if you're able to play Clean an Old Memory of Me by Mr. Keith Whitley. Give that a shout out to us boys and girls at Trenster Excavation, along with Bill, Tammy, and old Linda Hubbard. And to all my friends listening, everybody up in Eastern Shore, old Spencer, if he's out there on the old boat listening out offshore. And to everybody down in Prospect Bay, Terrence Bay, Gore, Rodden, and everywhere's in between. Thank you.
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0: All right, going to get back to the request in just a little bit here. Right now, it's the time in the show for the Wednesday Night Classics 7:30 Deep Dedication number 265. For the love of your life, love interest, or the one that got away from back in the day, or somebody special in your life. And this one reads... Hi, Frankie. Melissa here, sending in a request for the Wednesday Night Classic 7:30 Deep Dedication from me and my mom, Flo, for her nephew, Wade Zink's heavenly birthday on June the 5th. He passed away October 7th. and his sissy, as he called her, thinks of him always and loves and misses him dearly. He is also deeply missed by his dad, Glennie, brothers Larry, and little Glenn and his partner, Tish, and family. Could you please play Alan Jackson, It Must Be Love? It was one of his favorites. Well, Melissa, it would be my honor to play that song tonight for Wade Zink. It's the Wednesday Night Classics, 7:30, Deep Dead.

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All right, here we go. This is for Nicole Ackert and her wonderful practical nursing class that just graduated from NSCC. It's the Maritime Set. 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

0: 101.9 and Murray and another sleepless night. I'm Frankie Hollywood. Thank you so much for locking it in to the one and the only live all-request classic country music show on the nation. Wednesday Night Classics, live on your radio, live on your smart speaker. What do you want to hear tonight? 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Got to send a shout-out to Emma Benoit. And Emma writes on Facebook Messenger, could you please play that Dukes of Hazzard song, theme song, Good Old Boys by Waylon Jennings? Declan and I would love to make a special shout-out to his daddy, Michael James, for his birthday this week. We love him so much and appreciate all the little and big things he does for us each and every day. Thank you, Frankie, Declan, and Emma. Absolutely, Emma. Be my honor to get that song on for you. From the text messages, hey, Frankie, can you play a song for my son, Owen Fisher? He just bought his first fishing boat at 17. He's out in the yard now, hanging out with a bunch of friends on the boat, listening to the classics, maybe play a country road, take me home. Yep, we are in Sambra, Nova Scotia. Absolutely. Woo! That's quite the accomplishment. Guaranteed. Yeah, I will get that song on for you.
1: Hey, Frankie.
0: Jarvis, what's going on?
1: Not too much. I just crawled off the lawnmower.
0: Yeah, crawled off the lawnmower, eh?
1: Mowing the lawn here in the home tonight.
0: It's a good night to do it.
1: Beautiful. No flies.
0: No flies. That's right. That makes it extra good, actually.
1: Just the one on the lawnmower.
0: Hey, I met a friend of yours the other day.
1: Did you?
0: Yeah, he came to the Halifax Motorcycle Show. He told me, oh, what was the, he said that I had to call you a name. I believe the name was Bob.
1: That's my nickname. The nurse named me that when I was a baby.
0: No way.
1: Yeah, that's how I got it. I was brought up without a mom. My mom passed away. My twin sister and I were 3 weeks old when she passed away.
0: Aww.
1: Yeah. So, anyway.
0: Okay, what can I play for you tonight, sir?
1: I like that old Cowboy Rides Away, but play that for the second one, but Walk Through This World With Me.
0: Absolutely. You want to send that out to Karina?
1: Yeah, that's her wedding song. She's gone over the next door because the woman's mother passed away. She's gone over for a visit.
0: Aww, that's so nice of her.
1: I was to a funeral yesterday. My mom's sister, she was 91. She passed away and buried yesterday, so
0: Holy
1: I went to
0: smokes.
1: That.
0: Wow, that's a lot, Jarvis. That's a lot. All right, sir. I will get your songs on for you, okay?
1: Okay, thank you, Frankie.
0: Thank you, Jarvis.
1: You're the best.
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3: Hundreds of people are still dealing with the fallout of a used car dealership that went bust after allegedly defrauding its customers. RCMP say the investigation is complex and ongoing. We'll get an update on Race Auto. And things are busy over the next few weeks at the House of Commons before the summer break. We'll be talking politics with Tyler Cameron, Senior Director at Iris Communications. 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

0: Wednesday Night Classics on FX 1019. Terry Crease and all her letters. I'm Frankie Hollywood. Thank you so much for locking it in to the one and the only live all request classic country music show in the nation. Wednesday Night Classics. Live on your radio, live on your smart speaker. What do you want to hear tonight? Who do you want to send a shout out to? Gotta send a shout out to Jason Andrews and Jason Rice on Facebook Messenger. Hello, Frankie. I would really like to hear The Devil Went Down to Georgia. Samantha and I love to sing along to the lyrics. It's a great classic. You and your team are awesome, Frankie. That's why I love your show. Great job. Thank you so much, Jason. I really appreciate that. And I will get that song on for you. From the text messages, hi, Frankie. It's Asphalt Eddie. Keep up the good work, buddy. We enjoy what you do. I'd like to request a song for my wife, caregiver Chris. The song I would like to request is A Country Boy Can't Survive by Hank Williams Jr. Thanks, buddy. Have a great evening as we are. Thank you so much. Absolutely, I will get that song on for you. Another text here. Hi, Frankie. My name is Troy. Can I have Common Man with a Common Van and rose-colored glasses, please? Right on. Both great songs. Absolutely. Thank you so much.
1: Well, good evening, Frankie.
0: Donna Western Shore, what's going on, girl?
1: Not much. Sitting around listening to classics. Good ones tonight.
0: Are you in the gazebo?
1: No, I had to come inside.
0: Why is that?
1: That's cool. Had a propane heater, and that costs a lot of money.
0: Yes. You don't want to waste the propane.
1: So we had to come inside tonight to listen to them.
0: Right on. Well, thank you so much for doing that. Now, what do you need? What can I play for you?
1: Can you play I'm Just Me by Charlie Pride?
0: Absolutely, I can do that for you. Yep.
1: And I'd like to send it out to all the card players in Sawler's Building in Western Shore. Cheers to them.
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0: Thanks. No, moving on. I'm Frankie Hollywood. 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Got to send a shout out to Lynn Davis, and Lynn Davis is the president of the Atlanta Canadian Docks and Rescue. And she sent a text message: sunroof open, tunes cranked, headed to the RV for the night. Wednesday night classic seems extra great tonight. Thank you, Lynn. That's such a nice thing to say. Thank you very much. Glad you enjoy it. More to come. Still some time left. Got to send a shout out to Carrie Baker. And Carrie writes, could you please play Go Rest High on the Mountain, Vince Gill, in memory of a loved one, please? Absolutely, Carrie. Consider it done. I will get that on for you. From the text messages, hey, Frankie, when it's time, can you please play Drive by Alan Jackson and wish my dad, Wayne Rose, a happy birthday? Happy birthday, Wayne. He turned 71 today. Listens to you every Wednesday night. From Anne Marie. Wayne Rose, happy 71st birthday today. Enjoy your day. I hope you had a great day today.
1: Hi, Frankie. How you doing?
0: Fantastic. And who is this?
1: This is Susie from down in Westover.
0: How you doing, Susie? What's going on?
1: Not too much. Not too much. Listen at the beautiful classics, as always.
0: Well, thank you so much. Now, what can I play for you tonight? What do you need, Susie?
1: We'd love to hear Rhythm of the Rain by the Cascades.
0: Oh, that's a great song. Susie, I think you're going to make me go down in the archives.
1: Okay.
0: Yeah. Absolutely, I can do that for you. I got it.
1: Wow, thank you very much.
0: You're very well. I'm all dusty now, but yeah, no problem.
1: And we'd like to send it out to everybody that's listening at the classics.
0: You got it, Susie. You got it, girl.
1: Thank you very much, Frankie. Good night.
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1: 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And we are starting to run on fumes right now with the Wednesday Night Classics show. But it's time. It's the 8:45 Wednesday Night Classics Last Chance to Dance. I got the song ready to go. Now what you got to do, you got to go over there and you got to turn the lights down, you got to turn the lights off. Which one? Whatever you want to do. We got lots of time. I'll wait. And then you got to go over there. You got to turn that radio up. Way up. Or the smart speaker, whatever you're listening on. Turn it way up. And you are going to get all nice and romantic and close for 3 minutes and 57 seconds. Going to take you back to 1995. The song is called One Boy, One Girl by Colin Ray. And it is Wednesday Night Classics 8:45. Last Chance to Dance.

0: 17 Classics on FX 101.9 Family Brown, raised on country music. I'm Frankie Hollywood. Thanks for locking it in to the one and the only live all-request classic country music show in the nation. 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Time left for another two songs, and that's it. We're going to have to call it a night for Wednesday Night Classics. The first one from my brother from another mother, Aaron Robertson. And Aaron writes in Facebook Messenger, I have a request. 5 o'clock somewhere, please. I love Wednesday Night Classics. Absolutely. Get that on for you. And from the text message is, hey, Frankie, happy Wednesday. It's Noah Webb. We're just sitting here having a barbecue and some cold beer tonight, listening to the best show on the radio. And I'm wondering if I could hear Two Dozen Roses. Shenandoah, great song. And shout it out to everybody listening, enjoying the classics. Thank you, Frankie. Those are next.
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2: Well, hundreds of people are still dealing with the fallout of a used car dealership that went bust after allegedly defrauding its customers. 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We'll get an update on Race Auto. And things are busy over the next few weeks at the House of Commons before the summer break. We'll be talking politics with Tyler Cameron, Senior Director at Iris Communications. 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